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0: the market, but it was just so many cars at once that there are still cars out there to this day, wow, over 10 years ago, that are just sitting there chilling, no opportunity to get back on the road.
1: Ooh. That's wild. I mean, there's a whole, you could go down a rabbit hole of like, they developed the hydrogen engine that could run on just regular water, yeah, years mm-hmm. ago. And then someone, the rumor is that BP and Big Oil like bought the patent and then buried it in the desert. So like, cause it would ruin the gas industry. Yeah, right? Like everyone's so dependent on gas. All of that to say, they park stuff in the desert. Do you know why?
0: Tell us.
1: Thank you, Jordan. I was more asking Audrey, but planes will be parked in the desert because it's like the least amount of damage that can be done from the elements. If it blows up? Is that what you're going to say? No. No. It's like you could park an airplane in the desert, and as long as you take certain precautions to, like, you know, cover certain things, they can essentially fly again at any point. They just got to bring them back into service because they're not getting corroded by water. They won't rust. They don't get too cold. Like, most metal can handle extreme heat as long as you take out the sensitive stuff.
2: Yeah, I guess that makes sense.
1: Yeah, it's not so they don't blow up.
2: Well, I don't know.
1: Audrey lives in Looney Tunes.
0: It's XYZ. So you didn't say it didn't blow away.
1: Oh, what? That's worse.
2: I'm not an idiot. Infinitely
1: worse. More about nothing. I'll brought to you by Chick-fil-A on XYZ.
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1: 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Three pop culture questions that all have to do with things we've recently talked about on the air, trending stories. I'm going to try to make this as easy as possible because Jordan and Audrey always make fun of me and say, it's too hard. We didn't get notes for this. 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
2: 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As we wrap up the show, and Audrey and

0: hate painting, but I genuinely...
1: What is this apology? This is the weirdest, like, well, yeah. You could have just said nothing.
2: You know, you never said your embarrassing things that you owe us.
0: I said I had to go through security. And
1: that's right. That wasn't embarrassing.
2: You just said something embarrassing about Jordan.
1: Yeah.
0: Well, perks of it being your show. It's XYZ with Eric Zachary. We will see you tomorrow, halfway through your work week. Jordan, Audrey, say goodbye.
1: No, I'm not saying anything.
0: I want to hear your embarrassing thing. I'm Jordan. See ya.
1: No, that's not me.
0: That's Jordan. I'm Jordan. This is the real Jordan. Right. See ya.
1: I'm hanging up.
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8: Tennessee Valley weather.
9: A partly cloudy, humid night ahead. Low temperatures mid-70s. A few showers and storms are possible, especially north late overnight. For Wednesday, mainly some afternoon showers and storms, otherwise partly sunny, highs lower 90s. Same for Thursday with afternoon showers and storms, not as hot though, with highs upper 80s. From the Storm Track 9 Weather Center, I'm meteorologist David Glenn.
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3: Partly cloudy sky tonight. Some showers and storms are possible very late overnight, especially to the north. For Wednesday, a mix of clouds and sun, highs low 90s, scattered showers and storms into the afternoon, and the same for Thursday.

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5: A partly cloudy, humid night ahead, low temperatures mid-70s. A few showers and storms are possible, especially north, late overnight. For Wednesday, mainly some afternoon showers and storms, otherwise partly sunny, highs lower 90s. Same for Thursday with afternoon showers and storms, not as hot though, with highs upper 80s. From the StormTrite 9 Weather Center, I'm meteorologist David Glenn.
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3: Tennessee Valley. A partly cloudy sky tonight. Some showers and storms are possible very late overnight, especially to the north. For Wednesday, a mix of clouds and sun, highs low 90s, scattered showers and storms into the afternoon. And the same for Thursday, mainly some afternoon scattered showers and storms and not as hot, highs mid to upper 80s. From the StormTrack 9 Weather Center, I'm meteorologist David Glenn.

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10: weather. A partly cloudy, humid night ahead. Low temperatures mid-70s. A few showers and storms are possible, especially north late overnight. For Wednesday, mainly some afternoon showers and storms, otherwise partly sunny, highs lower 90s. Same for Thursday with afternoon showers and storms. Not as hot, though, with highs upper 80s. From the Storm Track 9 Weather Center, I'm meteorologist David Glenn.
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6: Tennessee Valley weather.
7: A partly cloudy sky tonight. Some showers and storms are possible very late overnight, especially to the north. For Wednesday, a mix of clouds and sun, highs low 90s, scattered showers and storms into the afternoon. And the same for Thursday, mainly some afternoon scattered showers and storms and not as hot, highs mid to upper 80s. From the StormTrack 9 Weather Center, I'm meteorologist David Glenn.

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10: A partly cloudy, humid night ahead, low temperatures mid-70s. A few showers and storms are possible, especially north late overnight. For Wednesday, mainly some afternoon showers and storms, otherwise partly sunny, highs lower 90s. Same for Thursday with afternoon showers and storms, not as hot though, with highs upper 80s. From the StormTrite 9 Weather Center, I'm meteorologist David Glenn.
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3: Tennessee Valley weather. A partly cloudy sky tonight. Some showers and storms are possible very late overnight, especially to the north. For Wednesday, a mix of clouds and sun, highs low 90s, scattered showers and storms into the afternoon. And the same for Thursday, mainly some afternoon scattered showers and storms and not as hot, highs mid to upper 80s. From the StormTrack 9 Weather Center, I'm meteorologist David Glenn.

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7: A partly cloudy, humid night ahead. Low temperatures mid-70s. A few showers and storms are possible, especially north late overnight. For Wednesday, mainly some afternoon showers and storms, otherwise partly sunny, highs lower 90s. Same for Thursday with afternoon showers and storms, not as hot though, with highs upper 80s. From the StormTrack 9 Weather Center, I'm meteorologist David Glenn.

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3: Partly cloudy sky tonight. Some showers and storms are possible very late overnight, especially to the north. For Wednesday, a mix of clouds and sun, highs low 90s, scattered showers and storms into the afternoon. And the same for Thursday, mainly some afternoon scattered showers and storms and not as hot, highs mid to upper 80s. From the StormTrack 9 Weather Center, I'm meteorologist David Glenn.

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15: Partly sunny skies for today, but still some scattered showers and storms possible. We'll
10: Highs around 90 degrees, so not as hot. Tonight, scattered showers, a few storms, lows in the low 70s, and scattered showers and storms Thursday, 85 to 90. From the StormTrack 9 Weather Center, I'm senior meteorologist Bill Race.
15: Take me back.
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8: Partly sunny skies for today, but still some scattered showers and storms possible. We'll have highs around 90 degrees, so not as hot. Tonight, scattered showers, a few storms, lows in the low 70s, and scattered showers and storms Thursday, 85 to 90. From the Storm Track 9 Weather Center, I'm Senior Meade.

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3: 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Hey, Shelly. That's her name.
5: Hey, Shelly. Welcome.
3: She says there's a guy I know, and we've been friends for years. We had a brief fling when we first met, but remained friends over the years. Last year, on our birthday month of August, he sent me a card, and I sent him a card, and we started talking again. We're both single. I told him I tried the dating apps, but was extremely uncomfortable with it. He told me if I ever wanted to go out on a date, just to call him, and he would take me.
0: Okay.
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0: Good Wednesday morning. Today is Wednesday, July 22nd, 2026, and we are the Kid Craddock Morning Show. My favorite day of the week is Wednesday. I guess, Kelly, because it's in the middle of the week, and even if your week got off to a less than perfect start, you have the rest of the week
2: To
0: finish strong. So I really love Wednesday. Here's Kelly Raspberry.
2: Turn it around. Yeah. Wednesday is a great day for me. Got love letters to Kelly coming out on Wednesday.
0: Yep.
2: Today, you know, we have Lindsay. Is it cheating?
0: If my husband watching.
1: Lindsay Lawler.
2: We're going to go to lunch today and do a little catch up.
0: Awesome.
2: Yeah, my daughter's going over to my mama's. My mama's going to teach her how to make homemade chicken fingers and I think macaroni and cheese.
1: Oh. Cool.
2: They're having a big day today.
0: Chicken fingers. Well, I guess you just chicken breast, you slice it.
2: Yeah, you slice it and bread them and stuff. But she's got to learn somehow. She's not learned from me. Her mama can't cook.
0: There you go. Here is J.C. Chavez.
1: So I reached the point of life where I now am a boot owner.
0: Come on,
1: boots. I have boots. Good. I went to a party where we were gifted boots.
2: That's a nice party.
1: Yeah, and I've never had them before, and they finally arrived yesterday.
2: Was it a rich people party?
1: No, it was my friend's brand, the Classic Cowboy. They had a party, and they had...
2: Did you know how rich people parties, they give you
0: really, really,
2: really cool,
0: nice. Yeah.
2: All right. Parting gifts. Like, I remember I got Tiffany.

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0: I love the retro vibe of it.
1: Yes.
0: Like Sally, that's the Sally song has it.
1: Yeah.
0: This has it.
1: He's been leaning into it. He has another song from this album called High Hopes 3000 that I really like. I've just really been enjoying him a lot. He's on tour and I was looking at tickets, but that's all resale tickets.
0: Oh.
1: But I might.
0: So out of the price range.
1: I might do a resale ticket if it gets to that point. If I really like his new album, which I bet I will. His real name is Tucker.
2: Mm-hmm. I like that.
1: Yeah, his real name is Tucker. He goes by Role Model. I was looking it up, like, why did he go by Role Model? And he went through a lot of, I guess, dark times when he was younger. And so he gave himself the artist name Role Model as a joke. Because he was like, I'm not a role model. And then it just stuck. Oh. So,
2: and now he is.
1: And now he is. So, yeah, that song was called Joy. And his new album is called Chuck Timely in the Hourglass. He was also just on the Therapist podcast.
3: Nice.
1: With Jake Shane, if you want to look him up.
3: Who Jake Shane was the first Sally girl.
1: Yes. Yeah, he was the first Sally. And then on the podcast, he was like, how do you feel knowing that you were the first one? Because it was unintentional for it to become a bit. He said it was pretty cool.
3: And he had Hilary Duff as the Sally girl.
1: Olivia Rodrigo. Mm-hmm. Yeah, pretty awesome. Okay, so in the group chat, in Anna's group chat on the Facebook group, we talk a lot about movies, TV shows, a lot of new things that are coming out. Because there is just so much content and sometimes you're just like looking for recommendations. But sometimes with there being so many new things, it can get a little overwhelming. So I would say the post of the week from this week was somebody asking for recommendations on a TV show that already has a lot of seasons. So they're like, I want to sit down and watch something.
2: That's all I watch.
1: Yeah.
2: Is shows with a lot of seasons because I can't just watch one season.
1: Yeah. Like, so.
2: I get attached.
1: Right. And so there is over 100 comments on this post. So I picked out the shows that I would say are the most popular.
4: Okay.
1: If you feel like you want to sit down and watch something that just has a lot of seasons or binge or background noise, the most recommended show, JC, was Dexter.
0: Dexter, I just got done watching it again.
1: Because I know you just watched that one.
0: We watched the original and then there was another season of
1: The spinoff?
0: Like a one-off, and then there's another. So three different seasons or three different spinoffs of Dexter.
1: Yeah, right. Dexter, Game of Thrones,
2: yes.
1: A classic. Gilmore Girls,
2: yes, is all time fave.
1: A good watch. Grey's Anatomy, which is still going on season 207, probably.
4: Yeah, right.
1: New Girl, that's a good rewatch. Mm-hmm. And Modern Family.
3: Yeah, so
1: those were the most recommended ones for just something that has a lot of seasons if you feel like watching. I would also recommend Younger.
2: Me too.
1: Hilary Duff. I rewatched that one a couple of years ago and I just absolutely loved it.
3: I'll recommend Vampire Diaries.
1: Yes, that's also a good one.
0: I'll recommend The Boys.
1: The Boys is great and that one's done.
0: It's all done.
1: And that's only 5 seasons.
2: Mm-hmm. Animal Kingdom is really good.
1: Mm-hmm. Mm-hmm.
2: Bloodline.
1: So there's
2: what do we recommend now?
4: Oh.
0: Paradise probably.
4: All of those. Yeah, yes. Paradise.
1: Paradise.
4: Are they going to do this third?
2: They have a third one.
1: Yeah, they do.
4: As excited as we were for Paradise. What is it? 8 episodes, right? I watched 1 through 7. I've never watched 8.
2: Really? Once you watch 8, it's over.
4: I know. I think that's yeah.
1: I have shows like that too. I've never seen the last episode of The Office.
4: Yeah.
1: I think just because I'm scared
2: of closure.
1: I never
2: saw the last episode of Ted Lasso.
1: Right. But they're making another season for that one.
4: Yeah.
1: Even though they said they weren't. But as far as new shows go,
4: right.
1: I think we talked about this a little off air, but to say on air, I am fully locked in on the season of Big Brother. It's only 1 weekend. The contestants this season are all playing a really great game. I love when Big Brother players aren't scared to take big shots and make big moves. And it feels like all of the players in the house this season are those type of players.
0: I can't wait to catch up.
1: They have 2 contestants that were on Survivor. And so I think that's good because they just push a little bit more.
0: Mm-hmm.
1: My friends and I are doing a fantasy league again. But the way that we did it last season, we just picked 2 or 3 players. And those were the ones that kind of had different points throughout the season. We did it differently this way because we're using an app called Bracketology. And you can still create a league if you want or join one if you're interested. But the way that we did it was we had to pick who we think is going to be eliminated every single week until the end of the season.
0: Oh, that's pretty good.
1: And you get points if you get any correct. And then you have your winner at the very end. So my winner for this season, for anyone watching, is Dee. She was on Survivor.
2: Oh, yeah, the Survivor.
1: She was on Survivor, and Trey told me that she was really, really good.
5: Fantastic.
1: On Survivor.
5: One of the best Survivor players of all time.
2: She was so pretty.
0: She was great in the first episode, the way
1: I think she's really smart.
0: She's so,
5: brilliant.
0: She's good.
1: She's
2: smart
1: really,
2: and
1: really
2: pretty.
1: Yeah, mm-hmm. She's really smart. So locked in on this season of Big Brother. There's a new episode tonight that I'm very excited for.
0: And last year you had Keanu. Last season
1: I had Keanu.
0: America's favorite player.
1: And I won my fantasy league with Keanu. So hopefully I win with Dee this summer as well. So yeah, you can join the group chat. We have a new podcast episode out today. One of my favorite things about the Anna's Group Chat podcast is that I do a book club. And on today's episode, we pick our next book club book. But the way that we did it, because I was getting a lot of suggestions for, I really wanted a summer romance. And so I took all of the titles that were recommended, put them in a piece of paper, and we drew from a hat until we got to the last one. So it was like drawing by elimination.
3: Yeah, it's not going to be.
1: What we're not reading is this until we got to the last one. So if you want to join book club, Anna's Group Chat Podcast.
2: The reveal is today.
1: The reveal is today. And it'll be on my social media later.
0: Perfect. Go ahead and join. Be part of the group chat. Be a part of the conversation. Honorable mention, too, that we didn't get to, Big Bang Theory for rewatch.
1: Yeah,
0: that's a great one. And also Breaking Bad, one of the greatest shows
1: I've
0: of all time.
1: I've never seen Breaking Bad.
2: Friends.
0: Friends is always good. Actually, if you start Friends from the beginning, it's worth the watch.
5: My daughter watched it from one through, like, in order.
0: Yeah.
5: It was really cool.
2: Ugly Betty's really good.
0: Yeah. Can't go wrong with
3: I've heard from other people that Better Call Saul might be better than Breaking Bad.
0: Really? Because I tried and couldn't get into Better. Not the way I got into Breaking Bad. It's okay, but I disagree with that heavily.
2: Ooh, a critic.
0: Heavily. Breaking Bad is way better. Now, coming up here in 10 minutes, we got our love expert, Kelly Raspberry, ready to help you out with love letters to Kelly.
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12: Had an accident earlier. Wilcox at North Holtzclaw. That accident long gone. Not causing a problem at all. Bridge inspectors will be working 24 westbound on the bridge over Chestnut Street between now and 2 o'clock. That right-hand shoulder is closed, 24 west, and the Williams Street entrance ramp to 24 west is closed. And it's going to be closed between now and 2 o'clock this afternoon.
13: Partly sunny skies for today, but still some scattered showers and storms possible. We'll have highs around 90 degrees, so not as hot. Tonight, scattered showers, a few storms, lows in the low 70s, and scattered showers and storms Thursday, 85 to 90. From the StormTrack 9 Weather Center, I'm senior meteorologist Bill Race.
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10: Partly sunny skies for today, but still some scattered showers and storms possible. We'll have highs around 90 degrees, so not as hot. Tonight, scattered showers, a few storms, lows in the low 70s, and scattered showers and storms Thursday, 85 to 90. From the Storm Track 9 Weather Center, I'm senior meteorologist Bill Race.
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0: Make sure you follow us on Instagram at Hits 96 Radio. It's a good day today for a couple of reasons. One, you woke up this morning. Two, your coffee was just right. And three, maybe your boss is off today. My boss is back in the office, so I have to be on my best behavior, but that won't stop me from giving you tickets to the Atlanta Braves. They're going to be playing next Friday at Truist Park. They're playing the Washington Nationals, and the Braves are in first place right now, which is a good thing, and maybe they can win another World Series title. Now, if you'd like to win tickets, I've got the Secret Celebrity Clues coming up at 10:45 when I give you the cue to call. Be caller 9, and you can win these tickets.
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8: Tennessee Valley weather.
16: Partly sunny skies for today, but still some scattered showers and storms possible. We'll have highs around 90 degrees, so not as hot. Tonight, scattered showers, a few storms, lows in the low 70s, and scattered showers and storms Thursday, 85 to 90. From the Storm Track 9 Weather Center, I'm senior meteorologist Bill Race.
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So, you know, we had Punch the Monkey. Now we have Jimothy the Raccoon. I don't know if you've seen this cute creature on social media, but he's basically a raccoon that has a short spine syndrome, and he has a very distinct walk. Now, apparently the raccoon is healthy, but people are going crazy over this guy. If you haven't seen Jimothy, I'll post it up on our website at

little throwback jam from 2011. That's Chris Breezy here on Hits 96. Now, coming up at 10:45 or 10:45-ish, I'm going to give you three clues for the secret celebrity. If you know who this celebrity is when I give you the cue to call, be caller number 9, and you could win a pair of tickets to see the Atlanta Braves next Friday at Truist Park. For

0: Got a new song for Hit Music. We are Hits 96. I got a pair of tickets to see the Atlanta Braves play the Washington Nationals next Friday. Now, if you'd like to win tickets to this game, you'll need to know who the secret celebrity is. So I'm going to give you three clues. This shouldn't be too hard. I would say on a scale of 1 to 10 when it comes to difficulty, 10 being the most difficult, this is probably a 6. So I'm pretty sure you can figure it out if you know pop culture. So clue number 1, they were Batman. Clue number 2, they are in the biggest movie of 2026. So far, at least. And clue number 3, Team Edward. If you know who this celebrity is, listen for the cue to call. When I give it to you, if you're caller 9 and you know who the celebrity is, you could win a pair of tickets to the Atlanta Braves.
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9: Partly sunny skies for today, but still some scattered showers and storms possible. We'll have highs around 90 degrees, so not as hot. Tonight, scattered showers, a few storms, lows in the low 70s, and scattered showers and storms Thursday, 85 to 90. From the Storm Track 9 Weather Center, I'm senior meteorologist Bill Race.
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0: DJ Kev here with Hits 96, and I'm trying to save you a trip to WebMD or urgent care. Because right now, if you've been on your cell phone a lot when you should be working, you may find that your thumb is throbbing a little bit, maybe stiff, and it may even click when you bend it. That is called texting thumb. That's basically because our cell phones or smartphones are a little bit bigger than they used to be, and they're heavier, so our thumbs and wrists get strained a little bit while we try to scroll or text people. So if you want to prevent texting thumb, here are a couple things that you can do. Number one, take breaks. Number two, change how you hold your phone. Number three, switch hands. And number four, use voice to text whenever possible. However, if you're going to send a risky text, I solely recommend not using voice to text, because that can get awkward if you're trying to text your wife or your significant other and you're at work.
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14: Partly sunny skies for today, but still some scattered showers and storms possible. We'll have highs around 90 degrees, so not as hot. Tonight, scattered showers, a few storms, lows in the low 70s, and scattered showers and storms Thursday, 85 to 90. From the Storm Track 9 Weather Center, I'm senior meteorologist Bill Race.
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1: Well, despite having a minor wardrobe malfunction over the weekend, Ella Langley is still having a pretty good week. Matter of fact, she just made history because this song has spent 14 weeks at number one. So she's tied with Elton John, Whitney Houston, and Bruno Mars. Here's Choosing Texas Now on Hits 96.

An epic collab between Leon Thomas and Chris Brown. That's Mutt here on Hits 96. Another epic collaboration that I would love to see, I'm pretty sure you would too, would be Taylor and Travis Kelce. Because allegedly, Travis sang a duet with Taylor at the wedding. And according to Jason, Travis's brother, he said that Trav can actually carry a tune. So I wouldn't be surprised if we see Travis and Taylor do a duet on

0: Mr. Know-It-All Teddy Swims here on the home of the XYZ Show. Make sure you're listening starting at 7 p.m. every night, Monday through Friday. Now, if you missed out on getting the clues for today's Secret Celebrity, don't worry. I'm going to share it with you again because I want you to win these Braves tickets because the Braves are number one in the NL East, and I hope that they make it back to the World Series because I'm a lifelong Braves fan. So here is your first clue. Clue number one, he was Batman. Clue number two, he is in the biggest movie of 2026. And clue number three, Team Edward. Now, that cue to call is going to come up inside your 12 o'clock hour, so be listening, and when you hear it, be caller 9 and tell me who today's celebrity is.
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14: Partly sunny skies for today, but still some scattered showers and storms possible. We'll have highs around 90 degrees, so not as hot. Tonight, scattered showers, a few storms, lows in the low 70s, and scattered showers and storms Thursday, 85 to 90. From the Storm Track 9 Weather Center, I'm senior meteorologist Bill Race.
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DJ Kev with his i6. Now, I'll be honest, I know a lot of people. However, I have not met anybody that likes the Paul brothers. No one, actually. Now, I could be wrong, but Logan Paul is looking to step into the ring with Tom Brady. We'll talk about when and where it's going to happen after Gracie Abrams.

0: So you got millions of dollars in the bank. You've got more Super Bowls than any NFL franchise. What are you going to do next, Tom Brady? Well, I'm going to step in the ring with Logan Paul. DJ Kevin with his ISX. And according to several reports, Tom Brady and Logan Paul have been going back and forth with each other. And it looks like they may be stepping into the ring with each other. However, it'll be a wrestling ring. It'll be a match for the WWE, which means it's not real. They're not really going to be fighting. But it still should be entertaining nonetheless. I think it would be hilarious if Tom Brady, like, hits Logan and knocks him down, and then Peyton Manning runs in and knocks him out with a chair shot. I think that would be hilarious.
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10: Tennessee Valley weather.
11: Partly sunny skies for today, but still some scattered showers and storms possible. We'll have highs around 90 degrees, so not as hot. Tonight, scattered showers, a few storms, lows in the low 70s, and scattered showers and storms Thursday, 85 to 90. From the StormTrack 9 Weather Center, I'm senior meteorologist Bill Race.
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Now, coming up in less than 15, I'll give you the cue to call for to call in to win tickets to the Braves. All you need to do is tell me who the secret celebrity is. Here are your three clues. Clue number one, they were Batman. Clue number two, he is in the biggest movie of 2026. And clue number three, Team Edward. If you know who it is, get ready to call me.

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Tell me who today's secret celebrity is, and you can win tickets to the Atlanta Braves next Friday. Here's Dracula on Hits 96.

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0: What up, Chastity? What you doing?
1: On my way to have lunch with my boyfriend.
0: Okay. Is he a baseball fan?
1: Huge baseball fan. We've been to like 4 games this season.
0: Perfect. So, the question is, who is today's secret celebrity?
1: Robert Pattinson.
0: Congratulations. You are correct. Yes, he was Batman. He is in Odyssey, which is the biggest movie of 2026. And of course, if you were into the Twilight saga, he was the reason why you were Team Edward or Team Vampire, whatever you want to call it. So congratulations.
1: Awesome. Thank you so much.
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9: Partly sunny skies for today, but still some scattered showers and storms possible. We'll have highs around 90 degrees, so not as hot. Tonight, scattered showers, a few storms, lows in the low 70s, and scattered showers and storms Thursday, 85 to 90. From the StormTrack 9 Weather Center, I'm senior meteorologist Bill Race.
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2: Gee, you're not too smart, are you, mister?
0: But Kevin, he calls them a simple Simon.
3: Hollywood has been telling us for years that AI / computers can be dangerous to us. We saw in Terminator, Age of Ultron, we saw where that robot was giving Captain America the business. However, we thought, oh, that's just make-believe. It can't happen, right? Right? Well, last week, OpenAI admitted that during a training exercise, they had some advanced AI agents working on some hacking capabilities, and the agent broke out and hacked another AI service called Hugging Face. Now, a lot of damage wasn't done, but that is scary that this thing on its own broke out of a containment area and hacked another AI agent. That is crazy. And man, can you imagine if it would have done something else?
0: Here's what to look forward to on the Kid Craddock Morning Show.
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10: Partly sunny skies for today, but still some scattered showers and storms possible. We'll have highs around 90 degrees, so not as hot. Tonight, scattered showers, a few storms, lows in the low 70s, and scattered showers and storms Thursday, 85 to 90. From the Storm Track 9 Weather Center, I'm senior meteorologist Bill Race.
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Hey, don't forget to go to our Instagram story and find out what is today's attraction. 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All the answers are on our story right now on our Instagram at Hits 96 Radio. 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
10: Partly sunny skies for today, but still some scattered showers and storms possible. We'll have highs around 90 degrees, so not as hot. Tonight, scattered showers, a few storms, lows in the low 70s, and scattered showers and storms Thursday, 85 to 90. From the StormTrack 9 Weather Center, I'm senior meteorologist Bill Race.
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0: Zara Larson, stateside, right here on Hits 96. Gino D signing in. Welcome to the afternoon show, and away we go. Hillary Duff tickets up for grabs. Yes, it's true. If you want to go see Hillary on the 29th, you need to listen for her song, Mature. It's going to play sometime between now and 7 o'clock. When it does, you call number 9, and you'll instantly score tickets. No more games, no more hassle. All you need to do is call in. Caller number 9 will get those tickets. Keep listening and good luck. We're also waiting for an opportunity for you to save your summer. We want to send you to Dollywood. Hopefully you know the attraction of the day. If you don't, hit us up on Instagram at Hits96Radio. Check out our story. Figure out the attraction of the day, and I'll be asking for it sometime between now and 7. When I do, if you can be caller number 9 with that correct answer, 2 tickets to Dollywood will be instantly yours. Just like that. It's that simple. Plus, I have a special treat for you coming up, too, for all you non-Swifties out there. It's actually a lot of fun. And we'll get in the know. Food news. It's Chattanooga Taco Week. We'll be talking about that. Yes, talking about tacos and so much more. Harry Styles coming up out of the break. If you want to hear anything special, hit me up. You can text in 423-642-9636. Let's have some fun. It's Hits.
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What are you doing for the rest of the summer? You don't know. It could help save your summer. Dollywood tickets up for grabs. All you need to do is go to our Instagram story, find out the attraction of the day. I'll be asking for it shortly. Keep listening. Ella Langley right now on Hits. Just when

Veronica texted that one. Toxic by Britney Spears to 423-642-9636. Making it happen here. If you got a request, you can do the same. Coming up, we're going to get In the Know. AT&T Field is coming down. We'll talk about it next.

0: Dara Larson, Lush Life, right here on Hits 96. We're Chattanooga's number one hit music station. And the demolition of AT&T Field is set to start tomorrow, signifying the end of an era for Chattanooga's iconic ballpark. The project will mark the beginning of a major transformation over at the site as it prepares to become Hawk Hill, which is going to be a new mixed-use neighborhood in downtown Chattanooga. The demolition process is expected to last about 12 weeks, with crews already on site preparing for the extensive work. The initial phase will involve removing the stadium's recognizable scoreboard, followed by the careful dismantling of the structure. And then once the ballpark is fully taken down, the area is going to be temporarily converted into a green space with grading, reseeding, and ongoing maintenance planned until construction of the new development begins. Of course, we all know at this point the Chattanooga Lookouts have relocated to their new home at Erlanger Park. Everything has gone swimmingly on that front. So now we have to see, we wait and see, of what it's going to happen to AT&T Field. River City Company President Emily Mack highlighted that numerous pieces of the ballpark have found new homes, ensuring that some of the stadium's history will remain in the community. When it comes to the envisioning of what Hawk Hill is going to be, they say it's going to be a dynamic destination that will feature residential housing, restaurants, retail spaces, offices, hotels, and public gathering areas. If you'd like to see those renderings, courtesy of our friends over at News Channel 9, you can read all about it. It's all posted up on our website now at hits96.com. But if you see some demolition tomorrow over at AT&T Field, that's exactly what's going down. And now, you're in the know.
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9: Tennessee Valley weather.
10: Partly sunny skies for today, but still some scattered showers and storms possible. We'll have highs around 90 degrees, so not as hot. Tonight, scattered showers, a few storms, lows in the low 70s, and scattered showers and storms Thursday, 85 to 90. From the StormTrack 9 Weather Center, I'm senior meteorologist Bill Race.
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21 Pilots ride right here on Hits 96. Got some food news for you. I'm going to talk about water bottles and how they seem to have control over women nowadays. We'll get into it.

0: Sienna Spyro, Die on This Hill on Hits 96. We're Chattanooga's number one hit music station, and we're getting to some food news right now, or at least news that is in the world of food, talking about water bottles. There was a social media post that went viral, basically saying that it seems to be nowadays, every 3 years or so, a new water bottle company or brand will come out, and women go crazy for it. So much that it even becomes kind of their personality. Remember the whole Stanley Cup thing that was going around? So, in case you're a history buff, here's the definitive timeline of trendy water bottles, according to this post. Go back way, all the way back to the 1970s. They say from the 1970s, from about the 2000s, and I remember these, the Nalgene bottles were something like no other. They were everywhere. Everybody had a Nalgene water bottle. Then in the 2010s, between 2010 and 2016, Camelback Eddies were the thing. Then there was a company called Swell, who started up in 2016. They lasted about 2019, and this is where it gets into like the three-year gaps. After Swell, it was the Hydro Flask from 2019 to 2021. Yeti, the Rambler, 2020 to about 2022. Simple Modern was simply right after that, 21-22. And then the Stanley, that was still going, and I think some people are still with the Stanley right now, but now there's a new one that is out, and people are going nuts for it. It's the Owala, the Owala water bottle. How many of these trendy bottles have you owned in your life? If you want to get the full list and the breakdown, it's kind of fun. It's on our website, hits96.com. That is your food news for this afternoon. Thanks so much for listening.
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Hey, it's Kelly Raspberry from the Kid Craddock Morning Show. 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

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Remember, we're listening for Hillary Duff's Mature. 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

0: Olivia Dean, So Easy to Fall in Love on Hits 96. It's Chattanooga Taco Week. Have you tried some new tacos yet? $4 featured tacos at dozens and dozens of local eateries, restaurants, and bars all across the scenic city. The Hits 96 Prize Patrol is also out and about. If you go to any of the locations that are participating, you might be lucky enough to run into the Prize Patrol and end up winning some Hits 96 swag. Very fashionable, I might add. Lots and lots of locations, including Hi-Fi Clyde's, White Duck Taco, Whiskey Cowgirl, The Clever Ale House, Agave and Rye. We got Bollywood Tacos, Amigos Cocina, 423 Taco, Shady's Corner, Taco Mamacita, our friends over at Wanderlinger, The Bitter Alibi, and many, many more. 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Up next, we're going to get into your celebrity beats. 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It's Hits.
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2: Traffic.
3: I-24 eastbound. GDOT has been out doing some road maintenance today just east of I-59. Now, you're a little slow from Nickajack Lake to I-59, but once you get past there, you're good to downtown. From downtown to the split, it's going to be about 10 or 11 minutes. Westbound 24 is a bit slow passing downtown. No real problem. 153 looks good between I-75 and the dam. 75 moving well between Cleveland and Dalton. Watch out for an accident. Signal Mountain Boulevard at Sunset Drive.
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2: Partly sunny skies for today, but still some scattered showers and storms possible. We'll have highs around 90 degrees, so not as hot. Tonight, scattered showers, a few storms, lows in the low 70s, and scattered showers and storms Thursday, 85 to 90. From the StormTrack 9 Weather Center, I'm senior meteorologist Bill Race.
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0: Number with Homewrecker right here on Hits 96, Chattanooga's number one hit music station. For your celebrity beat today, I thought I'd give you the rumor mill, the latest from the rumor mill when it comes to what went down at Taylor and Travis's wedding. Still, few details have really been leaked when it comes down to it. I haven't seen any official photos or anything other than people walking in and out of Madison Square Garden. But there was a rumor circulating that Taylor and Travis Kelce actually performed a duet at the wedding. And Travis's brother, Jason Kelce, has confirmed that rumor is true. He said, quote, "Trav can actually sing. He's always been able to carry a tune. Obviously, he pales in comparison to some of the other people singing that night, but he did okay." Now, it's unclear whether or not it was a rehearsed performance or a casual karaoke duet. Jason also did not say what song they sang. I wonder what it could have been. Jason said they grew up in an artsy town in Cleveland Heights and learned to do a little bit of everything. He said, quote, "There's always been like a thriving music scene there. Everybody in the fourth grade, you're getting a musical instrument. When you're in middle school, you're either singing or doing music with an instrument. And that is why Travis already had the skills." If you want to read the full report, courtesy of EW, it's now on our website, hits96.com. My name's Gino D, and I walk celebrity beats. Coming up, an opportunity for you to save your summer. Do you know the attraction of the day over at Dollywood? If you don't, find out, because I'm going to be asking later on this hour for that information. It's on our Instagrams and our stories. 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
6: All right, 24 eastbound, a couple of slow spots between Nickajack Lake and I-59. Then you're good to downtown. From downtown to the split, it's going to be about 11 or 12 minutes. Westbound 24, 5 or 6 minutes from Rossville Boulevard to downtown. Then you're good. 153, no problem between I-75 and the DM-75. Looking good between Cleveland and Dalton. And watch out for an accident, 12th Avenue at 41st Street.
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All righty. You think you know the attraction of the day? 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Call now, 423-642-9636. Here's Mr. Harry Styles on Hits.

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1: 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Who's this?
2: This is Veronica.
1: Hi, Veronica. How are you?
2: I'm great.
1: Good, good, good. Veronica, do you know what the attraction of the day is?
2: I do. Barnstormer.
1: It's the Barnstormer. You're going to Dollywood, Veronica. Congratulations.
2: Cool. Thank you.
1: We're going to hook you up with two tickets. They're going to be doing their Harvest Festival very soon, and you're going to be able to enjoy all of it. How's that sound?
2: That sounds great. Thanks so much.
1: Absolutely. Thank you for following us on Instagram, playing along with our stupid and silly games. And now you get to go to Dollywood for that. Congratulations.
2: All right. Thank you.
1: Veronica is the big winner. That's how you do it. She follows us on Instagram at Hits 96 Radio. She knew the attraction of the day. Yes, it was the Barnstormer. And now she gets to go to Dollywood. Tomorrow, it's your opportunity for us to save your summer. What you need to do is follow us. First and foremost, at Hits 96 Radio. And then just after 10 a.m. each morning, we want you to check your stories. 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And what you do is you check the story. You find out what the attraction of the day is and remember it. And then when you're listening throughout the day, whether myself or DJ Kev will ask, what is the attraction? 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
3: Showers and storms at times during the night, but otherwise a partly cloudy sky, low temperatures, low 70s. That'll be the same pattern for both Thursday and Friday. Very humid both days, with occasional showers and storms. Some of those slow movers providing heavy downpours, partly cloudy skies between those rounds. High temperatures in the mid to upper 80s. From the StormTrack 9 Weather Center, I'm meteorologist David Glenn.
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0: by One Republic right here on Chattanooga's number one hit music station, Hits 96. Congratulations to Carissa. She was caller number 9 at 423-642-9636. She heard Hillary Duff's Mature, and now she's going to the big show. Sold out. All of Hillary Duff's shows are sold out, which is just crazy if you really think about it. She is the queen of the millennials. She'll be performing on the 29th in Franklin, Tennessee. We ended up getting our hands on this last batch of tickets, and we're giving away one at a time here on Hits 96. Carissa takes today's pair. We have two more. Another pair tomorrow and Friday. All you need to do is keep listening to Hits 96. If you hear her song Mature during the afternoon show between 2 and 7, be calling number 9 like Carissa at 423-642-9636, and you too can be a big winner and go see her live on the 29th. Get the details. It's on our Instagram at Hits 96 Radio.
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1: Still a busy ride, 24 eastbound, about a half an hour from I-59 to downtown. Then it's going to be 13 or 14 minutes from downtown to the split. There is an accident near the bottom of the ridge cut. Everything off on the right shoulder. Westbound 24, 5 or 6 minutes from Rossville Boulevard to downtown. 153 northbound, a little busy toward the dam. 153 southbound, slowing down, approaching I-75. 75 northbound, still that broken down vehicle north of White Oak Mountain. Everything out of the roadway there. Southbound on 75 looks good. And watch out for an accident downtown Carter Street in front of the convention center.
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Somber Undressed on Hits 96. Coming up, I'm going to share something with you. Whether you're a Swiftie or not, you should enjoy it. 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

Sims, Mr. Know-It-All, right here on Hits 96. So whether you're a diehard Swiftie or not, you've probably heard someone make the claim that all Taylor songs sound the same, right? Well, now there's a YouTube channel. This YouTube channel is one of my favorites to follow. It's There I Ruined It. If you don't know about this, they make all types of hilarious parodies and mashups and all kinds of things with pop culture items, songs more importantly. And basically, they quote-unquote ruin the song. And their latest video is a hilarious parody of what Taylor Swift sounds like to non-Swifties. And I'm going to play it for you. It's only about a minute. This, according to There I Ruined It on YouTube, is what Taylor Swift sounds like to non-Swifties. Here we go.

0: I think it is so well done. It's very funny. That, of course, is AI of Taylor's voice. They put it all together. And the bottom line is all of her songs are the same. Playfully exaggerates the way that some people who don't really listen to the music but hear all the songs, especially the ones that we play on the radio, and think, oh, Taylor, doing the same thing over again. Again, if you're not familiar with their I Ruined It, you should go to their channel and click around. It is super, super fun. They have quite the knack for creating musical parodies and very impressive, as they are absurd. And that one, no exception there. 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
3: Still a busy ride, 24 eastbound, about a half an hour from I-59 to downtown. Then it's going to be 13 or 14 minutes from downtown to the split. There is an accident near the bottom of the ridge cut. Everything off on the right shoulder. Westbound 24, 5 or 6 minutes from Rossville Boulevard to downtown. 153 northbound, a little busy toward the dam. 153 southbound, slowing down, approaching I-75. 75 northbound, still that broken down vehicle north of White Oak Mountain. Everything out of the roadway there. Southbound on 75 looks good. And watch out for an accident downtown Carter Street in front of the convention center.
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16: G
2: Showers and storms at times during the night, but otherwise a partly cloudy sky. Low temperatures, low 70s. That'll be the same pattern for both Thursday and Friday. Very humid both days, with occasional showers and storms. Some of those slow movers providing heavy downpours. Partly cloudy skies between those rounds. High temperatures in the mid to upper 80s. From the StormTrack 9 Weather Center, I'm meteorologist David Glenn.
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Bruno Mars, Risk It All on Hits 96. Tomorrow, very, very special guest joining me, 5 o'clock hour. I'll tell you all about it after Morgan Wallen and Tate McRae. What I Want on Hits.

0: Hit the Wall by Gracie Abrams on Hits 96. Gino D hanging out with you. And tomorrow, I am super excited to announce I will be joined by a very funny comedian, Ryan Hamilton. He has a special that's out now on Netflix. In fact, you can check it out already. He's going to talk all about it tomorrow. We can talk all about comedy and more. It's called This Just Hit Me. Of course, if you have Netflix, you can get it for free. And it's literally about him being hit by a bus back in 2022. Absolute 100% true story. I watched it just recently and laughed and laughed and laughed. Ryan is a very great storyteller. Plus, he is clean. He's a clean comedian, so he's good for the entire family. You can share his stuff with everyone in your family. Super, super excited to talk to him. 5 o'clock hour tomorrow. Make sure you tune right here into the afternoon show, and you'll hear him on Hits 96. Again, Ryan Hamilton talking about his new Netflix special. It's only been out for a couple of weeks. His new Netflix special, This Just Hit Me. You can get those details on Netflix, of course, and tune in tomorrow at 5 to hear Ryan on the show. It's Hits 96.
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5: Still a busy ride, 24 eastbound, about a half an hour from I-59 to downtown. Then it's going to be 13 or 14 minutes from downtown to the split. There is an accident near the bottom of the ridge cut. Everything off on the right shoulder. Westbound 24, 5 or 6 minutes from Rossville Boulevard to downtown. 153 northbound, a little busy toward the dam. 153 southbound, slowing down, approaching I-75. 75 northbound, still that broken down vehicle north of White Oak Mountain. Everything out of the roadway there. Southbound on 75 looks good. And watch out for an accident downtown Carter Street in front of the convention center.
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We need the attraction of the day, and we post it up each and every day on our Instagram story just after 10 a.m. You go there, you find out what it is, and then remember it. 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

Jack Harlow on Hits 96. Tomorrow we are going to be celebrating Throwback Thursday, one of my favorite segments of the week. That's where we jump in the time machine and go back to play the number one song from a yesteryear. That's going to be around 4:45. Don't miss it.

Olivia Dean on Hits 96, and that's my time. Gino D signing off. Congratulations again to Carissa, who ended up scoring the Hillary Duff tickets, and Veronica, who is now going to Dollywood. 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As I mentioned, we've got a very special guest joining me, 5 o'clock hour comedian Ryan Hamilton. He has a new Netflix special, which is available now if you want to check it out. This just hit me. We're going to be talking all about that and more. Super excited to talk with him. That's in the 5 o'clock hour. And then, yes, of course, Throwback Thursday will be had. We're going to get 3 things to do this weekend and all the winning, just like every single day here on Hits 96. I'm looking forward to it. I hope you are as well. I will see you then. XYZ with Eric Zachary is up next. Have a great evening. It's Hits 96.

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5: Showers and storms at times during the night, but otherwise partly cloudy sky, low temperatures, low 70s. That'll be the same pattern for both Thursday and Friday. Very humid both days, with occasional showers and storms. Some of those slow movers providing heavy downpours, partly cloudy skies between those rounds. High temperatures in the mid to upper 80s. From the StormTrack 9 Weather Center, I'm meteorologist David Glenn.
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2: 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Happy Wednesday, hump day, almost Friday, Junior.
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2: I agree. Audrey, why are you sitting on an Uncrustable right now?
3: Well, it was in the freezer and I need to make it warm.
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3: 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And honestly, yesterday it got a little too hot and it kind of grossed me out. So I figured
2: 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It'll
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18: Tennessee Valley weather. Showers and storms at times during the night, but otherwise partly cloudy sky, low temperatures, low 70s. That'll be the same pattern for both Thursday and Friday. Very humid both days, with occasional showers and storms. Some of those slow movers providing heavy downpours, partly cloudy skies between those rounds. High temperatures in the mid to upper 80s. From the StormTrack 9 Weather Center, I'm meteorologist David Glenn.
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